paper chasers, forgetting that there's life outside of the hustle. Boundaries, not accepting the fact that they are in where they are meant to. Peace being broken, sleepless nights, planning the next move like a hitman wishing to extinguish his enemies. Chasing, bucket never full, but always packed with empty tears that will never compensate.

She work it, girl, she work the bowl. 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She's fine as hell, she's about the dough. Doing a thing right on the floor. And money, money she making. Look at the way she's shaking. Make you wanna touch her, wanna taste her. Have you lusting for her? Going crazy, face it. She's so much more than you used to. Knows just how to move, seduce.

you and me, always and forever. Because this could never happen again. This is definitely a once in a

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It's hard to say that I'd rather stay awake when I'm asleep, because my dreams are bursting at the seams.